0: Oldies.
1: You know, I was wondering, you know, if you could keep on, because the force, it's got a lot of power, and it makes me feel like

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And school's out early, and soon we'll be learning. And the lesson today is how to die.

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2: Job down in
1: nice and easy.
2: Working,
1: 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We never ever do nothing nice and easy. We always do it nice and rough. But we're gonna take the beginning of this song and do it easy. 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

0: 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And that ain't right.
1: Heard some talk about Papa doing some storefront preaching, talking about

It's not time to make a change. Just relax, take it easy. You're still young, that's your fault. There's so much you have to know.